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1: Hi, this is David Guetta and here is my new one, Gone Gone Gone with Teddy Swims and Tones and I. We will fly.

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I wanna see Nevada. I wanna travel a lot. I wanna be bogata. I wanna have all them privileges and fame. To buy my own planet and give it my freaking name. A private jet to insure it. Kardashian blasts if you need. A few haters to

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